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0: Moonshines, Owen Rinkling, 93 CFBC. Good morning. Hello. Happy Thursday. It is me, Lexi, keeping you company today, getting your morning started right. Well, right would be, you know, if I was handing you a cup of coffee or something like that. But country music is like next best, right? Right? We'll go with that.
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2: Here's a look at your latest Environment Canada forecast. We've got mainly cloudy skies today, chance of showers this morning. We'll see a high at 17 degrees. For tonight, mainly cloudy, chance of showers, overnight windy, lows down to 8. Rain on the way Friday, 10 to 15 millimeters expected tomorrow, with a high at 11.
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0: FBC. We are going to be hearing shortly from Chris Young and Kane Brown, their track together. But first, we are going to take a look at the weather. That's coming up next.
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4: Here's a look at your latest Environment Canada forecast. We've got mainly cloudy skies today, chance of showers this morning. We'll see a high at 17 degrees. For tonight, mainly cloudy, chance of showers. Overnight, windy, lows down to 8. Rain on the way Friday, 10 to 15 millimeters expected tomorrow, with a high at 11.
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0: Morning, Brody, 93 CFBC, just shy of 7 o'clock, moving things along pretty quickly and nicely this morning. We've got Lainey Wilson and her newest, Can't Sit Still, coming up next.
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We're going to take a look at the weather, see how the week.

0: Cody Johnson, The Fall, 93 CFBC. You might have heard of a Diet Coke shortage that was apparently coming to, you know, kind of globally. But I was also reading that there is an apparent impending protein shake shortage coming as well. So this appears to be due to those people using the GLP-1s. I guess the influx of all of that and that kind of being a part of a lot more people's diet is making a shortage of protein shakes that could be coming to us.
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2: Here's a look at your latest Environment Canada forecast. We've got mainly cloudy skies today, chance of showers this morning. We'll see a high at 17 degrees. For tonight, mainly cloudy, chance of showers. Overnight, windy, lows down to 8. Rain on the way Friday, 10 to 15 millimeters expected tomorrow, with a high at 11.
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0: Right around here, Dean Brody, 93 CFBC, just after 8 o'clock on Thursday. Coming up very shortly, I'm going to be telling you about an event that is coming up next month that is kind of a big deal. That's on the way.
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2: Here's a look at your latest Environment Canada forecast. We've got mainly cloudy skies today, chance of showers this morning. We'll see a high at 17 degrees. For tonight, mainly cloudy, chance of showers, overnight windy, lows down to 8. Rain on the way Friday, 10 to 15 millimeters expected tomorrow, with a high at 11.
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0: Brett Kissel, Let Your Horses Run, 93 CFBC. 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
3: Here's a look at your latest Environment Canada forecast. We've got mainly cloudy skies today, chance of showers this morning. We'll see a high at 17 degrees. For tonight, mainly cloudy, chance of showers. Overnight, windy, lows down to 8. Rain on the way Friday, 10 to 15 millimeters expected tomorrow, with a high at 11.
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0: is from Megan Maroney, Beautiful Things, 93 CFBC. Love that song. Coming up, we have got the 90s at 9. Just 9 o'clock, 5 of the greatest country hits from the 1990s lined up just for you. Today's lineup includes artists like Vince Gill, Brad Paisley, Shenandoah, and more. So stick around. Don't go anywhere.
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0: 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The 90s were such a great decade for country music. There's so many good ones.
1: We're proud country fans. Woo! And we like it that way. Hell yeah! I'll turn it up! 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

0: 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My name is Lexi. Good morning. Happy Thursday to you. Mo day, because there's only one Mo day till Friday. We're going to take a look at the weather and see what the weekend's looking like. That's coming up.
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6: Here's a look at your latest Environment Canada forecast. We've got mainly cloudy skies today, chance of showers this morning. We'll see a high at 17 degrees. For tonight, mainly cloudy, chance of showers. Overnight windy, lows down to 8. Rain on the way Friday, 10 to 15 millimeters expected tomorrow, with a high at 11.
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0: Wilson, Heart Like a Truck, 93 CFBC, and that wraps things up for me for today. I am hitting the road and heading home, but of course, Dennis is coming up in the afternoon to hang out with you, keep you company for the later part of the day, and I'll be back tomorrow bright and early, 6 a.m. Have a good one.
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5: Here's a look at your latest Environment Canada forecast. We've got mainly cloudy skies today, chance of showers this morning. We'll see a high at 17 degrees. For tonight, mainly cloudy, chance of showers. Overnight, windy, lows down to 8. Rain on the way Friday, 10 to 15 millimeters expected tomorrow, with a high at 11.
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3: Mix of sun and cloud today, a high of 17. For tonight, cloudy with a chance of showers overnight, a low of 8 degrees. For Friday, periods of rain giving 10 to 15 millimeters, high tomorrow of 11. And then for Saturday, a mix of sun and cloud and a high of 21.
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John Party 93 CFBC on our Thursday. Man, oh man, it's not a bad day out there. We might get some rain tonight, but the experts will give you that in our weather forecast coming up in just a little bit. Here it is, the 14th of May, and let's see here. Here's a little tidbit for you to chew on. 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

We're St. John's home for country favorites, 93 CFBC, May 14th. It's Thursday. If you're looking for a reason and maybe a way to raise some eyebrows, I double dog dare you to do the chicken dance while you're walking into your office. Bah, bah, bah. And why would I double dog dare you to do something like that? Well, because it's National Dance Like a Chicken Day. So if you're looking for an excuse to break out the chicken dance, there's your clue. Next, we're going to jump in the time machine. We're going to go back all the way to 2004. This was a big tune for this lady, redneck woman, Gretchen Wilson, 93 CFBC.

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Shaboozy and Jelly Roll, big team up right there. Great tune. Hope you like that one. On the way, lots of great tunes for you just around the corner. In fact, Russell Dickerson and Zach Brown Band coming up for you, too. You know what? It was on Today's Date back in 1853. The condensed milk was actually invented. Anytime I think of like a really great chowder or sometimes a sweet dessert like a cheesecake or something like that, you know what it's made with? It's got condensed milk in it. It's good stuff, right? And let's see here. It makes coffee and sweets a whole lot sweeter. Let's see here. Vaseline first hit the store shelves on Today's Date back in 1878. Still around today. And it's still near impossible to open the jar with slippery hands. Today's date, let's see here. On 1991, the world's largest burrito was created. It weighed over 1,100 pounds. That's not lunch.

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0: St. John's home for country favorites, 93 CFBC. And some more reasons for you to celebrate the day. Today is Bond with Your Dog Day. If you have a dog, you've already bonded with them. But wait, you know, spend some time, take the day off, go snuggle on the couch with your pooch, and why not? It's also National Chihuahua Appreciation Day. And I know, the little yappy dogs, they're bitey too. But sometimes you get one that just loves you lots, and they just want to spend time with you, especially since it's Bond with Your Dog Day. And let's see here, it's also, today's also Marshmallow Fluff Day. Now we're talking. Peanut butter and fluff sandwich. Have you had one? Has it been a while? There's your homework assignment. Maybe for dinner tonight, have one. And just make sure that that you don't give the dog, because, well, then they won't be able to bark. Oh, maybe do give it to the dog, especially to the Chihuahua.
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3: Mainly cloudy this evening with a chance of showers overnight, low of 8. For Friday, periods of rain, 10 to 15 millimeters expected, high tomorrow of 11. And for Saturday, a mix of sun and cloud and a high of 21.
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0: Good goodbye from Dean Brody, 93 CFBC. And it was on today's date, actually, kind of, you know, timely, in fact, that it was today's date, 1998, that over 76 million people tuned in for the very final episode of... That's right, the final episode of Seinfeld, and it's the show about nothing.
1: I think I can sum up the show for you with one word. Nothing.
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1: Nothing.
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0: Well, it's got to be about something, and it certainly was. They certainly had something when they were talking about nothing. It's just following the lives of a bunch of people that we grew to love and just following them through their daily routine. Hence, it's the show about nothing. It took me a while to get into it, but once I got past the first four episodes, I think, I was hooked, line and sinker. Big, big fan of Seinfeld. Still watch it to this day. I don't know how many times I've rewatched the entire series. Haley Benedict coming up for you. Also, Lainey Wilson, Riley Green, who we learned is now going to be one of the coaches on The Voice coming up for season 30. Pretty exciting, I think. Okay, it's the afternoon show with Dennis right here on 93 CFBC.
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0: Rocky Mountain Low as opposed to Rocky Mountain High that John Denver had a number of years ago. And that's Corey Kent and Coy Wetzel. 93 CFPC on our way. We've got Dustin Lynch and Jelly Roll, also Ella Langley. And got a little help from Morgan Wallen on that next song from them. 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

0: kind of timely. That song, I'm Leaving You, that's High Valley, but it looks like Tiger Woods might be pumping the brakes, but not necessarily leaving his current love, Vanessa Trump. Here's what's going on. He's pumping the brakes, if you will, on his relationship. He's focusing on rediscovering himself in recovery and self-reflection, it says. Now, Tiger's actually been head over heels thinking about proposing to Vanessa Trump before he had his recent accident. Now he wants to slow things down while he's working through rehab and getting himself better and stronger than before. I think that's not a bad thing. You know, kind of just taking a moment to pause, that's good. Because last thing Tiger needs is another relationship scandal that would lead to divorce. So wish him well as he goes through this part of his life where he's rebuilding and getting stronger. Weather details coming up for you then. Dustin Lynch, Jelly Roll, Ella Langley, Morgan Wallen, and the Rec Laws coming up for you too.
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2: Mainly cloudy this evening with a chance of showers overnight, low of 8. For Friday, periods of rain, 10 to 15 millimeters expected, high tomorrow of 11. And for Saturday, mix of sun and cloud and high of 21.
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Wouldn't you like to be somewhere on a beach? I know I sure would. That's Dierks Bentley, 93CFBC. A little cold right now, but we'll get beyond the other side of that for sure. On our way to the drive at 5, we got a little Big Town and Justin Moore coming up for you, too. If you're hitting the gym right now and you know, going through your fitness routine, you might be taking advantage of and enjoying a protein shake. It helps you, you know, just kind of add some mass that you can work on it. And but soon, those protein shakes might become a luxury item. There is a supply issue, if you will, and it's cost the it's saying that the price of whey powder has just jumped to more than 50% since the start of last year. Now, demand is surging partly because of GLP weight loss medications like Ozempic, Mogovi, and Moderna. I think that's the other one. Mounjaro, that's it. And so it's causing people to lose weight. So, but people are increasing their protein intake. Now, supplies are actually getting tight on these protein shakes, if you will. But one manufacturer might even stop production because of supply chain issues. So if you got a giant tub of protein powder at home right now, congratulations. You might be sitting on a small fortune. Why not try and put it up on Marketplace, see if you can make $1,000. 93.

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0: Well, it's actually the Friendly Feud, and it's happening tonight at Drifter and out in the Valley. 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Let's start the Friendly Feud at Drifter tonight. On the way for you, John Morgan, Tennille Towns, and Morgan Wallen right now.

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0: Josh Ross, 93 CFPC Drive at 5. This weekend, actually Saturday, Rossi High is doing their part for their first ever Relay for Life fundraiser. Now, I can think of a dozen people already in my life that have either been affected by, I've lost, or have been touched by cancer. So this is a fundraiser for the Canadian Cancer Society. They're going to have bouncy castles, face painting, water games, and lots of other fun happening around the field, all aiming to raise about $10,000 for cancer research and support services. And so go check it out. This Saturday starts at 10 in the morning, goes till 6 at night at Rossi High School. Go team go. I'm cheering you on right now.
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4: Mainly cloudy this evening with a chance of showers overnight, low of 8. For Friday, periods of rain, 10 to 15 millimeters expected, high tomorrow of 11. And for Saturday, mix of sun and cloud and a high of 21.
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0: Well, there is something about a truck, and I'm going to jump in my truck tonight, and I'm going to head down to Paddle Fest in St. Andrews for the opening of that festival. So many great acts. It's local talent, and they're set up down in the Market Square at the beautiful town harborfront down by the wharf in St. Andrews. They've got the big tent set up. That's where all the main acts are. But they're going to have all kinds of little shops and services around town where they're also going to be hosting smaller shows, too. So go check it out. If you want details, go to our website, cfbcradio.com. Go to the events tab, and you'll see the listing and the lineup right there for Paddle Fest. They're celebrating 30 years. What a great event it's turned out to be. So you can see local favorites like St. John's very own Brent Mason, Loviat, Isaac and Blewett, as well as McKinley Morrison Williams, and also Ben Kaplan, and many, many more others, including Garrett Mason 42. Paddle Fest starting tonight, going to Sunday down in beautiful St. Andrews by the sea.
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Hell yeah! 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